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1: Thank you so much for connecting with the best of songs right in our timeless tarika on Radio Masti. Aur ye jo khas gana hai na, we'll dedicate it for our lovely Sadhana ji ke liye jo yahan par strongly connected hai from Brazil. Hello to you. 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Enjoying with radio. So very nice. Wish you some more energy. Sabhi Ram Tohal parivar ke liye bhi we're gonna have a special track jo abhi chal raha hai. Have a wonderful time and thank you so much for listening Radio Masti. चलिए इसी के साथ हम बढ़ेंगे ठीक 9 बजे के समाचारों की ओर.

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So lucky winner is from Condemask और नाम है Divina Usman. Congratulations to you, my dear. आपकी जीत हो गई है. Yes, Divina जी, congratulations to you. आप ले जा रहे हो the tickets you just won यहाँ पर Radio Masti द्वारा. And आप तो definitely जा रहे हो Siaka Zawata. 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Siaka Zawata. Don't miss the special magical big show jo hai in Mauritius. So once again, puri team ki taraf se, aapko many congratulations.

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3: Wish you all a very good afternoon. When I check your time, it's already 5 p.m. And we have Maya with us for the news. I wish you a very good afternoon, Maya, and a warm welcome to you.
4: Thank you, Hansini. Good afternoon, ladies and gentlemen. 200 grade 8 students will take part in new edition of the National Initiative for Civic Education, or NICE, in November. For nearly 2 weeks, they will follow a program combining civic education, character building, emergency preparedness and community engagement. The project was announced by Prime Minister during his New Year's address to the nation, an initiative making its return 14 years after the first edition was held in 2012. The youth paper currently being prepared will set out the position of young people ahead of COP31, which will be held in from November 9th to 20th in Antalya, Turkey. Over 2 days, the Rajiv Gandhi Science Center is hosting thematic discussions. The event is being held under the aegis of the Ministry of Environment and the Youth Leadership Council with the support of the United Nations and the Australian High Commissioner. The biomimicry, nature-inspired engineering, an agricultural calendar for planters, as well as educating children from an early age about laws related to nature protection, are among the proposals put forward in the paper being prepared. Last night, the Hindu community celebrated Krishna Janmashtami, marking the birth of Lord Krishna. Across the island, devotees gathered at temples to mark the spiritual occasion through prayers, traditional dances and devotion. A deity who continues to hold special place in the hearts and minds of many, both young and old. The idol of baby Krishna, Bal Gopal, is placed in his cradle and gently swung by the devotees at midnight, a fervor that continued into the early hours of the morning. The UN General Assembly voted to adopt a map that more accurately shows the size of the continents. Only the United States voted against the measure, which projects the country as smaller than on traditional maps. Known as the Equal Earth Cartographic Projection, the map offers a more accurate representation of the sizes of continental land masses, and to this end is relevant option for improving the accuracy of cartographic representation of the world, according to the resolution, which was spearheaded by several African countries. The resolution pushes for countries to adopt the Equal Earth Projection rather than the traditional Mercator Projection, which was created in 1569 by Flemish cartographer Gerardus Mercator. The Mercator Projection accurately depicts the shapes and angles of land masses necessary for shipping, but distorts their relative sizes. Land masses near the Earth poles appear larger, while those near the equator look smaller. This makes Greenland appear about as big as Africa, despite the African continent being about 14 times larger. And the UN and its humanitarian partners launched a $49.6 million flash appeal on Friday to deliver emergency assistance to more than

0: 84,000 people affected by last week's catastrophic floods in Nepal. Working with Nepali Emergency Operations, the UN aims to help families buy essential goods, revitalize local economies, restore power, prevent disease outbreaks, and help prepare residents for the upcoming winter. Humanitarian workers will deliver direct cash assistance, cold weather shelter materials, portable solar power units, water purification systems and food aid, while emergency mobile clinics will provide medical treatment and nutritional support. And that's all for News Update for the moment. We thank you for attention. Enjoy the rest of your Saturday afternoon listening to RM2 with Hansini.
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0: a wonderful finish. Five goals in his last three against Ipswich now. He got a hat-trick here two seasons ago, and he was in on the indecision. Wonderful finish in at the near post, and Liverpool lead early. Cody Gakpo again. What a ball that is for Alexander Isak, who's in again here. Isak with Liverpool second. Same supply line, same man. Confidence pumping through his veins. What a start for Liverpool this is.
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